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0: 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Could you recite all the lyrics to that one right now? Luke Holmes says,
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0: Corey King, Co Wetzel, it's Rocky Mountain Low on Country Nights Live. You know, Corey was actually a songwriter before he was an artist.
1: When I moved to Tennessee, you know, when I got my publishing deal, it was after kind of hitting pause on an artist career a little bit. I'd been offered a record deal at a great record label, but it just wasn't quite right. My vision for it was like Eagles-ish, and they're very successful people that, like, their opinions are very valid, but they had a different opinion on what the music should be, and it was more radio-friendly and more in that, like, Rascal Flatts lane. And that stuff's great. I mean, I grew up listening to that stuff, but it wasn't, that's not in my wheel. House. That's not like what I do well or where I think my strong suit is. So I kind of respectfully said, that's not the deal for me. And then I ended up with this publishing deal. And I kind of said, I'm going to focus on being a great songwriter and writing songs for other people. The crazy part is, like, I never got a Nashville cut by any artist, but I was getting Texas cuts. And they were working down there. I would go see William Clark Green play a sold out show, and they're singing, they're screaming the song that we wrote.
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0: Get to drinking Zach John King on Country Nights Live. We've got Eric Church up next for you. I'm hoping he actually writes a book. He's talking about it based off of the commencement speech that he gave recently. It went absolutely viral.
1: Six strings of life and willingness to keep them in tune. Six principles, six pillars. When all six are in tune with each other, the chord your life makes is full and resonant and true. All six will drift in their own time, in their own season. Your faith will go quiet when you need it loud. Your family will get complicated in a way only the people who love you most can complicate things. And your world will try to sand down the edges of exactly who you are. This is not failure. It's the inevitable, universal experience of living in an imperfect world that doesn't stop to let us tune up. And the difference between a life that sounds like music and a life that sounds like noise is whether you stop and listen. Whether you're honest enough to hear which string has drifted out of tune and humble enough to make the adjustment instead of just turning up the volume and hoping nobody notices. Trust what your heart hears and is telling you about your song. So graduates, now I encourage you to take your six strings, make it something worth hearing, play your song as I leave you with mine.
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0: Woman Kane Brown, it's Country Nights Live with Tucker Wetmore up next. Thanks so much for that request. You know, he's got a really funny story about the main reason he moved to Nashville.
1: So we get in the car, we find a place called The Rudder on Old Hickory. We go there, and as soon as we show up, I'm like, this is my speed. This is dope. And this whole time, I'm like looking for a sign. I'm like, God, give me a sign. I need to know if this is the right move. Waiters come up, they're talking, like, where are you from, blah, blah, blah, blah. Manager comes up, and he goes, you're not from around here, are you? I go, no, sir, I'm not. He goes, you moving for music? I was like, yeah, I'm trying to. And he goes, well, we got a stage right here. When you're not working, you can come play for the people that are eating here just to get some reps in and whatnot. And, like, that's the coolest thing in the world. Like, you don't know me from Adam. That she was like, yeah, I'm going to take charge. You got a job if you move here. And I never took him up on it, but I was like, that man right there is probably one of the reasons why I chose to move to Nashville. I was like, that's my sign right there.
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21: If you're frustrated, no program has worked so far, this is what you've been looking for. I lost 20 pounds in 2 months with

Stephen Wilson Jr. says he's not opposed to people listening to AI music because it's always going to loop back around to where humans want to hear humans express themselves. Here's Gary.

Cole Swindell said he was nervous when he released You Should Be Here and experienced the same nervousness when he played this one for his label. It's new from Cole Swindell, Girl Dad, on the Overnight Ride.

0: Toledo's country music station, Johnny and Lynn. How am I smelling?
1: Yeah, what'd you do? Shower in that?
0: I did.
1: A little strong, John.
0: Is it like bug spray smell?
1: Opening that window.
0: I told you I was going to smell nice for you today. No?
1: A little overwhelming.
0: I'll go wash it out. Johnny and Lynn, K100.
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9: 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Potential winners will be selected by and at the sole discretion of K100. 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
10: 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Rain in the forecast today, near 80. Tonight, near 60. Right now, with Johnny and Lynn, it is 55.

0: 100 on air, online, and on your phone. Johnny and Lynn, sponsored by Monroe Street Diner. Another packed show this morning, including giving away Old Crow Medicine Show tickets. We're going to do that with our first caller in about 15 minutes or so. It is a couple minutes past 6 o'clock. Here's your first morning look at news.
1: Good morning. I'm Claire Mitchell with your 13 Action News headlines. The city of Toledo is set to outline that 4th of July safety zone that we told you about earlier this week. Mayor Wade Kapsakavich, along with the police and fire departments, are scheduled to discuss the plans today. We will be at today's meeting and we'll bring you the very latest on 13 Action News. Meanwhile, we have a roundabout update for you this morning. After some long delays, work is finally underway on the project at the intersection of Monclova and Albin Roads. The next roundabout project will be at the Monclova and Wilkins intersection near Oak Openings Metro Park. The Lucas County engineer says that project is expected to begin on July 6th. And today you have another chance to drop off non-perishable food items to help those in need right here in our community. We will be at Dave White Chevrolet in Sylvania collecting from noon to 6:30 today. So stop on out, say hi to our Sasha and Bray and Christian Brown. But keep in mind, if you are coming from Sylvania, that Monroe Street Bridge is still closed, so you'll need to find another way to get there. Now you're up to the minute. I'm Claire Mitchell with 13 Action News.
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2: A brief shower is possible this morning. Then we'll get some more sunshine for the afternoon with highs around 80. Plus, an isolated storm is possible for the afternoon and evening. Partly cloudy Thursday night with lows in the upper 50s. Then mostly cloudy Friday with highs in the upper 70s. And some showers may return later in the day. From the 13 Action News First Alert Weather Center, I'm meteorologist Derek Witt.
0: 63 right now at Toledo's K100. Traffic looks to be in good shape. Accident, incident free at the moment. Roads are a little on the slick side. Got some rain coming in some parts. So do be careful. And if you spot any problems, let us know about them. You can reach us at 419-240-1000. 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
3: 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I'm just joking around. Would you sell your sense of humor?
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10: You are very special.
4: It's showtime.
11: Johnny and Lynn on K100. How you doing?
12: Doing good. You?
11: Great.
12: Nice.
11: No worries. A little rain out there?
12: It is a little light rain, kind of on and off between Oregon and here. But
11: Yeah, in Michigan it was doing it. So my son's got to do football, right?
12: Oh, yeah.
11: And they got to do it at 6 a.m.?
12: Mm-hmm.
11: He was complaining. Why don't they cancel it? Why am I up so early? So my wife was taking him in this morning and...
12: It's kind of good, though, because for that early, so you guys have this early household going on now, so it's not like he's kind of isolated doing it himself. You're all getting up and running. And
11: you know what the great thing about it is? He gets out of the house.
12: Yeah.
11: And because he likes to, you know, do his video games and, you know, all that. And he's going to join us later in the show, actually.
12: Yeah.
11: So he's doing a little football practice this morning in the rain. So
12: after practice, does he crash for hours or?
11: No, he plays video games and him and his brother can play all day. Lynn and I have a new theme song we decided, and we think this is like our new theme song together on the radio, because love will keep us together.
12: It's such a happy song.
13: Love.
12: How can you not sing?

0: So how was Circle K yesterday?
1: It was great. Yeah. There were so many people there. The people at Circle K, what lovely hosts. We come out there and they're bringing us pizzas. The Jeep Fest was out there because it was actually a Jeep Fest Hype Bash. So one of many that they do prior to the big festival. A lot of Jeepers out there.
0: Nice.
1: And a lot of Jeep owners. And Whitney, you know, who puts together the festival, coordinates the whole thing. She's a sweetheart. Yeah. Just that perky energy just all over the place.
0: She's a spaz. I like her.
1: I do, too.
0: So did they drop the gas?
1: They dropped the gas 30 cents a gallon while we were there. So, a lot of takers, no doubt about that.
0: You have to do it. Mm-hmm. If you do that inner circle and you are a reward person now because I'm endorsing them, you get 25 cents off a gallon.
1: The first five fill-ups that you do after you download it. I mean, there's a lot of rewards programs where I'm always going, well, what are my rewards? I never see anything. But that's a big one. That's a really good one. And then they've always got great deals going on in their stores that apply to that. So, we had a good time out there. It was really nice.
0: Good to hear. Mm-hmm. Speaking of what we're doing today, and I want to throw this out now because we're going to talk to Max.
1: Yeah.
0: He's 14. And we were talking about it yesterday. He won the scratch-off, which was a nice amount. We gave him $5. We won $75, and he wants to keep that money. So he's going to join us later on in the show because he wants to keep all of it. And I say no.
1: I know you are. I would say yes. He's like, woohoo, high five. Look at you. You got the lucky one.
0: So we'll have that coming up. Also, we have the Old Crow Medicine Show at the Stranahan. We'll do that. And we got a call right now from our good friend Bill, who you went in there yesterday. We're loaded up again today. So
2: good morning to the number one morning show.
1: Morning, Ed.
0: Can I say Bill?
1: Yeah.
0: I mean, Ed.
2: I'm doing great. How are you guys doing?
1: Good. Thank you again for how thoughtful you were with those gift cards yesterday.
2: Hey, you're more than welcome.
1: It's just so sweet.
2: You guys deserve one.
1: What were the two ladies' names who were there in front yesterday?
2: That you were talking to, the lady, the taller lady was our general manager, Lisa.
1: Okay.
2: And I didn't see the other one.
1: Okay, all right. Okay.
0: I can see you're close with your coworkers.
2: Sometimes too close.
0: Yeah, sometimes in the morning, Ed, it's Johnny, and what's this girl's name across from me? The taller lady. Oh, Lynn. Ed, we love you.
1: Yeah, I don't know why I call him Bill. So, he's from Mancino's over on Woodville. Yeah. You know, a business that has closed officially now. O'Shea's. Did you see that?
0: I was going to bring that up.
1: Anybody wants to bring me a sign?
0: Yeah.
1: I want a sign for my barn.
0: They're opening a new place on Lasky. It's a country place.
1: Yeah, I saw that.
0: That's what they're doing.
1: I can't remember the name, but it looks like the signage is already up.
0: Yeah, it's up there. It looks like it was the old, Ponderosa over there years and years ago.
1: It's like kind of a perfect building for what they want to do with it, but I need an O'Shea's Irish Pub sign, so no questions asked if one just appears at the radio station.
0: Well, one has a gunshot in it, so you might not want that. All right, speaking of Mancino's, we will have a sweet deal for you, so we'll have that coming up in the 8 o'clock hour, but it's not the one, it's just one of them. I think it's one in Holland. So we'll do that here. If you want to be the first caller of the day, and you know all about the Old Crow Medicine Show, and that is October 26th at Stranahan, first caller of the day will get these free tickets. And explain who they are, Lynn, because you know them better than I do.
1: Right out of Nashville, those old Americana string bands. I mean, this is what you're getting with them. It's just really cool. And that Wagon Wheel song that Darius Rucker made so famous, theirs. You know, that's the kind of music
0: they
1: you're
0: created
1: get
0: that song.
1: Yeah.
0: So, first caller of the day, we'll hook you up with tickets right now at 419-240-1000. Who's this?
3: This is Lynn.
1: Hi, Lynn.
0: How are you?
3: Hey, good morning. How are you?
0: We are excellent. The Old Crow Medicine Show, October 26th at the Stranahan. You want to go?
3: Yes.
0: You'll enjoy it. Thank you for listening, Lynn. Don't go anywhere.
3: Thank you.
0: You're surely welcome. And we'll have prizes all morning again today. So have the number 419-240-1000. Our sponsor is Monroe Street Diner. They open at 8 this morning.
1: 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Scattered showers early on, but partly cloudy by this afternoon. And then isolated thunderstorms are a possibility. We'll see our high today of 80. Mostly cloudy and 58 tonight. Partly cloudy tomorrow with a possibility of evening rain. High 77. We're at 63 degrees right right now at Toledo's K100. Traffic, we do not have any troubles reported. Call us or text us if you know of any. 419-240-1000. That line is brought to you by Web Builders.

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1: You one of them girls that ain't trying to meet nobody. You're just here for the...
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0: 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There goes John Morgan. Have our number with K100, 419-240-1000. 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
1: Weather from the Jim White Toyota Weather Center driveway and your new Toyota today at Jim White Toyota Central Avenue Strip. Right car, right price, right now. Scattered showers early on, partly cloudy by this afternoon. And then, again, isolated thunderstorms still possible. Our high today, 80. Clouds and 58 tonight. Partly cloudy early tomorrow with evening showers a possibility. Tomorrow's high 77. 63 right now at Toledo's K100. Traffic, we look to be in fine shape. There's no problems reported. Call, text if you spot anything. Actually, as I speak, we do have report of an accident has got the right lane of traffic blocked on I-280 north of 795. So do be aware of that. Looks to be the only incident. Call or text if there's anything else. 419-240-1000. 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
0: A couple things going on with our city and the surrounding area. Tomorrow, we're going to have Tim on. He used to do Bash in the Bay, and he's got a new thing he's going to do for next year. Okay? So he's going to join us tomorrow.
1: Yeah.
0: So took something exciting.
1: They have a hiatus, you know, but, yep, they've got plans to bring it back. That's not something that's just disappearing.
0: And so we'll talk to him about something new he's doing with Bash in the Bay. So we'll do that tomorrow. Also, something we read yesterday, well, a couple days ago, the ribball. So
1: yeah,
0: there was rumors it was going to go to Rossford.
1: Yeah, I guess there were serious talks with Mayor McKinnon and the owners of the ribball, but not happening.
0: No, not happening. It's going to go to the people who own the German-American Festival, which is interesting over there. So it's going to be playing there. Ribboff in that same area they do the German-American Festival.
1: German-American Festival Society that put on that gaff every year at Oakshade Grove. Yes, they have bought the rights to the event. And they say they don't have a firm date that they're going to put it in place. They're thinking maybe June.
0: So you live over there.
1: So that's a tentative date, 2027 of June.
0: So you live over there. Your thoughts?
1: I think it's great.
0: Yeah, I think it's a good idea.
1: They do an amazing job with the German-American Festival in handling that crowd. They've got all that parking space in the farm fields across from it, so you're not going to be pressed for parking. You've got some shaded area, the fairgrounds. Yeah. It's been sitting there for 20 years. Last year, and we could talk to people, they had issues with people and having, you know, heat stroke. You know,
0: Some years.
1: So this is a lot more shade available there, and I think air movement, I think it's just better when you're drawing great big crowds of people together that it's going to be more comfortable. Something else I'm kind of a fan of that they're talking about doing it is downsizing it a little bit and making it more national, regional again. Or local regional.
0: Local rib places.
1: Yeah, and local talent on the stage.
0: Okay.
1: So I think they just want to make it a little bit more hometown feeling.
0: I like it.
1: I kind of do too.
0: I'm glad it's not going away. I've always like every year we do the rib off. We have a country act that comes in.
1: Yeah.
0: And the great thing about the rib off is just the smell.
1: Mm-hmm.
0: It's got a rib smell is just amazing.
1: And if they put it in June, that spaces it enough apart from the German American Festival that happens out there.
0: That happens what? What's the date?
1: August.
0: That's late August, mm-hmm. right?
1: Yeah.
0: So that's nice and spaced out.
1: Yeah.
0: So they'll probably do it early. Yeah. So you're happy about that being out in your area.
1: I'm happy about it being in the hands of the people it's in because, like I said, I know these people who run the gaff and I know how they are and they will, you know, nurture and make sure that this is a continued great event in our region.
0: I'm glad it's not going away. Because I was kind of disappointed, and it was one of my favorite events. And even the Sunday afternoon when you take your family there, because we take our kids in the Sunday afternoon, and you get in for free, get some ribs. There was always live local entertainment on a Sunday afternoon. And that was one of my favorite things. And, of course, the concerts. And they always put on a good event at the Ribble.
1: And something else people might not realize. I mean, the German-American Society, the societies, and there's seven of them, if I'm not mistaken. Toledo Swiss, which I'm a part of, is one of those societies that own that and own those grounds over there, which means they're going to be able to control your costs a little bit better. They're not leasing spaces and that kind of thing. They own it.
0: They should be
1: able to keep those prices at maybe even a little bit better place for you, especially if, you know, you get back to more local vendors being on site. There was is dominated by national rib joints, not the locals.
0: Yeah, so there's a lot of national, but that's what made it interesting. Yeah. You got to have some, I think, national.
1: Oh yeah, yes,
0: definitely. But I like the local places too, because I would always support. I would grab a couple from each place, but I was always support the local ones because that's what we do.
1: Yeah, but I think it's in good hands.
0: Very good. Mm-hmm. All right, on Facebook today, you can answer a question. What's your favorite game we play? I think we put up the match game. We put up Dead or Alive. We put up Finish the Jingle. We also have...
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2: Well, Kenny Chesney may not be going on a big headlining tour this year, but he has given fans something equally as exciting. That is his 21st album, Silver Springs Marina. He says he loves everything about music, especially how it makes you feel. It can crack a tough moment, lift you up, blow you up, make you laugh harder than anything. And when he started thinking about all the things that music can be, a few songs came in, and Silver Springs Marina, as it now exists, took shape. Take a listen to one of the tracks.

0: Yes, and some great players on the album. And he's going to take you some places he says he's never gone. Silver Springs now available for pre-order. And the full release comes on September 25th. Is it just me or is he getting better with age?
1: Yeah, he's always good. I mean, I can't believe he's got 21. That just time just flew since his first song, Tractor. Yeah. Think about that.
0: We got a lot of our country music artists who came up from athletics, love still doing some things like golf is a big one for them. Kane Brown getting out on the course quite a bit, but finding out that it's a pretty dangerous sport. He learned it firsthand, took a tee shot to the skull and did it from close range. 23 stitches and a slight concussion. Here's what he had to say.
2: I ain't gonna name any names. He feels terrible, but he needs to know that I'm good. You know what I'm saying? I went to the

0: farewell concert. This has gone from being a show at Nashville's Nissan Stadium to a citywide event. Already knew that at least Allen's performance was going to be live streamed for viewers, both at the Country Music Hall of Fame and Belmont University. Well, now comes word Lower Broadway in Nashville is just going to be playing host to a huge free live stream for the entire event.
1: Nice.
0: So it's going to include performances by all guest artists. Originally, it was just going to be Allen's performances. But last call, One More for the Road, the finale, absolutely sold out. Certainly did that fast. The Hall of Fame tickets, this live stream shows, they did the same thing very quickly. But now, if you're a fan, you can just be downtown the night of the show and watch it all as it happens on a large screen. I think that's a great idea.
1: Nice.
0: Mm-hmm. And Miss Dolly Parton, Cornersville, Tennessee, the location of her new Tennessean travel stop. And folks who were there for it got the ultimate surprise. The Queen of Country Music herself made an appearance.
2: Anyway, I wanted to welcome all of you and to say thanks. And I'm sure some of you are wondering why I wanted a truck stop. Well, I couldn't leave it to Beavers. I had to throw my squirrely little self in there.
0: Leave it to Dolly to be just so charming about that. That's funny. The travel stop is located off exit 22 in Cornersville. It's about an hour south of Nashville. But she looked beautiful, and everybody said that she looked like she's feeling good. So that's good news, too.
1: She's no Shania Twain.
0: No, she's not. That's your country music news update. If you want anything more on these artists or on these stories, be sure to check out our Facebook page and our website, k100country.com.
1: Thank you, Lynn. Yeah.
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0: 100 on air, online, on your phone. Tyler Hubbard, he's got a new solo project out, but I'm telling you what, before long, we're going to be talking about new FGL music because it is happening. Reunited at CMA Fest this year. Johnny and Lynn, thanks so much for having us on this morning. We love that you're here, however you listen on air, online, or on your phone. Our show is sponsored by the very good folks over at Monroe Street Diner. We have got tickets to give away for Aaron Lewis, that show happening tonight at Centennial Terrace. One more shot for you to win your way in, coming up very shortly. So make sure that you are locked in for your chance to win. We've got 7:03 on the clock. Time for that latest look at news.
1: Good morning. I'm Claire Mitchell with your 13 Action News headlines. The city of Toledo is set to outline that 4th of July safety zone that we told you about earlier this week. Mayor Wade Capsicavich, along with the police and fire departments, are scheduled to discuss the plans today. We will be at today's meeting and we'll bring you the very latest on 13 Action News. Meanwhile, we have a roundabout update for you this morning. After some long delays, work is finally underway on the project at the intersection of Monclova and Albin Roads. The next roundabout project will be at the Monclova and Wilkins intersection near Oak Openings Metro Park. The Lucas County engineer says that project is expected to begin on July 6th. And today you have another chance to drop off non-perishable food items to help those in need right here in our community. We will be at Dave White Chevrolet in Sylvania collecting from noon to 6:30 today. So stop on out, say hi to our Sasha and Bray and Christian Brown. But keep in mind, if you are coming from Sylvania, that Monroe Street Bridge is still closed, so you'll need to find another way to get there. Now you're up to the minute. I'm Claire Mitchell with 13 Action News.
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2: A brief shower is possible this morning, then we'll get some more sunshine for the afternoon with highs around 80, plus an isolated storm is possible for the afternoon and evening. Partly cloudy Thursday night with lows in the upper 50s, then mostly cloudy Friday with highs in the upper 70s, and some showers may return later in the day. From the 13 Action News First Alert Weather Center, I'm meteorologist Derek Witt.
0: It's currently 63 degrees here at Toledo's K100. Traffic, we still have an accident that's causing an issue on 280 northbound at 795. Right lane is blocked, so things moving probably a little bit more slowly there. Call us, text us if there's anything else, 419-240-1000. The line is a service of your information station, and it's brought to you by Web.
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0: 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Johnny and Lynn, Julian producing, have the number 419-240-1000. We have Aaron Lewis tickets for tonight at Centennial Terrace. So we'll have those tickets very shortly. Keep that number with you. 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
1: Weather from the Jim White Toyota Weather Center driveway in your new Toyota today at Jim White Toyota Central Avenue. Strip right car, right price, right now. Scattered showers early on, partly cloudy by this afternoon, though we could still see an isolated thunderstorm roll through. 80 today's high, 58 and cloudy tonight. Partly cloudy tomorrow with evening showers a possibility. A little cooler with a high reaching 77. 63 now at Toledo's K100. As far as traffic goes, looks like that 75-795 accident has been cleared. No more worries as far as that goes. And, accident and incident free. Call us if you know otherwise, 419-240-1000. 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
0: Get to it, 419-240-1000. It's 5 and 10. If you want to see Aaron Lewis tonight, Centennial Terrace, weather should be cleared up by the time he goes on stage.
2: Oh, yeah.
0: Tonight, and he's got that cult following it. So before we do that, we have that wedding this weekend, my nephew's wedding.
1: Oh, yeah, yeah, yeah.
0: And
1: the one that your son is now invited to?
0: He's invited to.
1: All right, good.
0: So we're pretty close to him. How much money you give him?
1: Your
0: How much
1: nephew?
0: Money would you give?
2: Mm. How old are they?
1: What?
0: 30s.
2: Well, the older, I feel like the older they are, the maybe more the more they need because they have more on their plate potentially. I don't know.
1: I would think the older they are, the more established.
2: Oh, really?
1: Yeah.
0: Well, how about $5 then, according to you?
2: Yeah, sure. No,
0: we're thinking $200.
2: I was going to say more. No, that was perfect.
1: I say, yeah, if your nephew, you're pretty close, $150, $200. Yeah.
0: Well, you're generous.
2: Give him $500.
0: No, that's
2: go
0: not.
2: Go ahead. $1,000.
0: I don't like him that much.
2: Oh, okay. What got you to admit it on air?
0: Lynn, can I borrow $50? What if I give him a Circle K gift card? I have a lot of those going on.
2: Why
0: now.
2: Not give him two Circle K gift
0: that's
2: cards?
0: Because right, I have those going on. All right, so I'm thinking $200. K100, hello, 5 and 10. Who's this?
3: Hi, this is Scott.
0: Hi, Scott. How are you?
3: I'm doing pretty good. Yourself?
0: We are okay. Aaron Lewis tonight, awesome. Centennial Terrace, 5 and 10. You got to get 5 of these in 10 seconds. Lynn has the questions. Are you ready?
3: All right, let's do it.
1: All right. Name 5 insurance companies in 10 seconds. Go.
3: State Farm, Farmers, Allstate.
0: Come on, 2 more.
3: Oh, my gosh.
1: Come on.
0: Sorry, Scott. Jeez. Yeah.
1: Sorry about that.
0: State Farm.
2: Panicked. He panicked.
1: Progressive Liberty.
0: Progressive Liberty. Yeah. Yeah. There's a lot of them. So that's a good one, Lynn.
1: Yeah,
2: that was a good one.
0: K100, hello.
4: Hello.
0: You're good.
1: Good morning.
0: Morning. Who's this?
4: Good morning. It's Christy.
0: All right, Christy. 5 and 10. Aaron Lewis tonight, Centennial Terrace. You ready?
4: Yeah.
1: All right. 5 countries competing in the World Cup. Go.
4: Europe, China, United States. I don't even know. Oh, my gosh. Europe.
1: Europe is a continent.
2: Europe, unfortunately, does not cover.
0: There's a lot of teams in Europe.
2: See, at least she said something. She didn't freeze up.
4: I was not ready for that.
0: That's a tough one. That's not an easy one. In fact,
1: Norway's been making a lot of headlines.
0: Norway,
1: Argentina, Venezuela.
0: France, Venezuela.
2: China is not in the World Cup.
0: Iran. I think Iran's out of it. Iraq.
2: She was just throwing.
0: Thanks for the call. All right, and when Sort of Sports is coming up,
2: funny.
0: The U.S. plays tonight. I don't know the name of this. I've never heard of this country they're playing tonight.
2: Turkey.
0: It's not Turkey. I thought it was Turkey.
1: It's Manfred.
0: K100. Hello, who's this?
5: This is Dory. Good morning.
0: Hi, Dory.
1: Good morning.
0: 5 and 10 for Aaron Lewis tonight, Centennial Terrace. Are you ready?
5: Yeah.
0: Here we go.
1: 5 islands in 10 seconds.
0: 5 islands.
1: Go.
5: Hawaii. Well, there's 4 of them there.
1: Can't blanket answer.
5: Bahamas.
0: Sorry, Dory.
1: Oh, and closer to home, put Bay Kelly's Island.
0: Yeah,
1: I thought that might be a little easier.
0: Rhode Island.
1: Rhode Island.
0: Okay, Would you accept that answer?
1: No.
0: K100, hello, it's an island. Who's this?
4: It's Chrissy again. I got back through again.
0: All right. The phones fly through. Chrissy, which one did you play with?
4: I did the countries in the World Cup.
0: Yeah, you really sucked on that one.
4: Yes, it was horrible.
0: You should be embarrassed of
4: yourself. And this is my favorite game.
0: All right. Here we go. I'm just messing with you. Here we go.
1: Okay, Chrissy, five kinds of peppers in 10 seconds.
0: Peppers, go.
4: Green peppers, red peppers, jalapeno peppers. Orange peppers, green peppers.
0: Christy, you got to stop playing this game.
2: What's an orange pepper?
0: Sorry, Christy. It's 0 for 2.
2: Ghost peppers.
0: K100, hello? 5 and 10.
1: All right, let's get a winner. Who's this?
0: Hello?
1: Your name?
6: Hello? Derek.
1: Derek, okay.
0: All right,
1: Derek.
0: 5 and 10 for Aaron Lewis tonight. Here we go, Derek.
1: 5 books in the Bible. Go.
0: Oh, God. Matthew, Mark, Luke, John.
1: Genesis, Exodus.
2: Man, that was...
7: Just hit the dingers.
0: A religious guy there.
2: Yeah.
0: All right. I think that's a tough one.
2: I think you just set the phone
1: down. You didn't learn the song. You get Genesis, Exodus, Leviticus, Numbers, Deuteronomy.
4: Yeah. All
0: right. Okay, 100. Hello. 5 and 10. Aaron Lewis tonight, Centennial Terrace. Who is this?
8: Cody.
0: All right, here we go.
1: All right. Cody, 5 ways to prepare potatoes. Go.
8: Deep fry them, fillet them, grill them.
0: Fillet them? I'm sorry.
1: Goodness.
0: Mash them.
2: This is
0: tater tot. We're
2: really catching people off guard.
0: We are throwing them off this morning. You should be awake. It's a Thursday. It's the end of the week. We got to get a winner here. K100.
9: Hi, this is James.
0: Here we go, James. 5 and 10.
1: 5 fast food joints. Go.
9: Burger King, Arby's, Taco Bell, McDonald's, and Wendy's.
2: We made it.
0: It's not fast food. It's good food quickly.
9: Yeah.
0: Hang on the line. You're the winner. Can you go tonight?
9: Yes, I can.
0: Awesome. Aaron Lewis, Centennial Terrace. Enjoy the show. Thanks for listening. Don't go anywhere. Johnny and Lynn, Julian, producing K100.
10: 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Two nights of country fun, July 11th and 12th at Pine Knob.
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1: Toledo's country music station, K100 Sort of Sports, being brought to you by Dunn Chevy in Oregon. Hens beat Colchester yesterday. Tonight in Mass, they play at 6:45. Yankees beat the Tigers. Tonight, Yankees at Boston, 7:10. Cleveland beat White Sox. Milwaukee beat Cincinnati. And the World Cup, we decided the name is, well, it used to be Turkey, according to Julian's knowledge.
2: Yep.
1: It's Turkey.
2: Turkey.
1: Turkey.
2: Turkey.
1: They play tonight. Well, they're this now.
3: Manfred.
1: So the USA plays at 10 p.m. tonight on Fox. They play
3: Manfred Jensen.
1: So there you have it. So that's at 10 tonight on Fox.
4: I wonder if Rod Stewart will be there. You know, yeah. He backed out of his show. There was some place in California he was supposed to perform. Let his fans know like 45 minutes before that he wasn't going to be able to perform because of health reasons. On his Instagram stories, his team posted, on the advice of his doctors following a diagnosis of acute upper respiratory infection that has resulted in laryngitis, he's not able to make the stage. So, the next day, there he is, private jet flying across the country, taking in a World Cup game. So he had to post back something on Instagram and talked about, well, I'm feeling much better, but my voice is not. So I'm very disappointed. Sincerely apologize for any inconvenience to the fans. I just couldn't make this show happen. People get sick. It happens.
1: Who would go see Rod Stewart?
2: You know, it's okay.
4: First day for
2: it's
4: me,
2: okay
4: Chuck,
2: that he blew a concert off.
1: Mm-hmm. I can't stand his music.
4: Yeah, but it's like, you know, be forthcoming. Too ill to perform, but you're flying cross country, you know, to watch the World
2: Someone's going to see
4: soccer.
2: You,
4: Rod. And we know you're a soccer fan, Rod. Everybody knows that.
1: Yeah, well, his music stinks.
4: This is not good news for the Lions or especially their cornerback, Terry and Arnold, arrested by Tampa police. This happening last night, facing 4 counts of kidnapping, 4 counts of armed robbery. He could carry a life sentence. Are you kidding me? But the statement from his camp says that he voluntarily surrendered and says that he is categorically denying any involvement in the matters underlying the allegations made against him, maintaining his innocence. There's no credible evidence, they say, that links Mr. Arnold to any of the allegations. Instead, the government appears to be relying on testimony from multiple convicted felons who have admitted their own involvement and may have substantial incentives to shift blame in an effort to lessen their own sentences.
1: What are you doing?
2: It's like, snitching on everybody.
4: Is it shift blame or is it mean snitch?
2: Yeah. So no, they're definitely, they're trying to drag each other down.
1: Yeah, I don't understand what you're doing with your life.
2: No.
4: I mean, don't either.
1: He's a decent player, but what are you doing?
4: When you have opportunity like that, what are you doing? And why do you even know these people who are in prison? There's something not right there. That is not good. Here's something else not good. Indiana man arrested on Tuesday, charged yesterday on allegations that he was stalking WNBA star Sophie Cunningham, plays for the Indiana Fever. Yeah. You know, the tall blonde. Tall. Yeah. They're all tall, aren't
2: tall,
4: they?
2: Tall blonde.
1: She's a tall blonde, all right.
4: But apparently this guy sent threatening explicit messages on social media. His name is Kevin Singh. He's 48 years old. And, felony charges now of stalking and intimidation, as well as a misdemeanor harassment charge.
2: You know who else is tall?
4: And plays for the Fever.
2: She's a brunette. Caitlin Clark.
4: Uh-huh.
2: Second MVP voting right now.
1: Second?
2: Number two.
1: Who's number one?
2: Aaliyah Boston, also on the Indiana Fever.
1: I don't know who that is.
4: You know that Caitlin Clark also was stalked and harassed by a guy from Texas who was sentenced to 2.5 years in prison, right?
2: Luckily, I'm from Ohio, so I'm a little less strict up here about that from what I hear.
1: Julian's stalking her bad. If they could only hear our show.
2: From a distance.
1: If they could only hear the show and Julian's theme song for Caitlin.
4: Like the NHL, they want to get a stronger foothold in Texas. They've entered a term short agreement with Houston billionaire Dan Friedkin. They're exploring and bringing a franchise to either Austin or Houston. And I guess NHL, fourth major sport in the U.S., not cheap to get in the league. Price for a franchise, $3.5 billion.
2: Pocket change.
4: So they need to look at some.
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12: 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Johnny, Lynn, and all of Toledo on the line. This is Toledo's K100.

0: Toledo's country music station, K100. Johnny and Lynn, Julian producing. Have our number 419-240-1000. Our sponsor is Monroe Street Diner. 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
1: 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Right car, right price, right now. Partly cloudy day and isolated thunderstorms. A possibility this afternoon, our high reaching 80. Mostly cloudy at 58 tonight. And then tomorrow we'll start out on the cloudy side. Evening showers are a possibility with a high hitting 77. Current temperature is 63 degrees right now. As far as traffic goes, we do have an accident on the left shoulder, 75 northbound at 224. So Hancock County Way, you've got that going on. It does look like the only accident reported right here and now. We'll keep an eye on things, let you know if anything else crops up. But if you spot it first, please contact us on that web builder's phone and text line 419-240-1000.
0: So, Lynn, you know, my son won $75. We gave him $5 for a scratch-off ticket,
1: yes.
0: Right?
1: Uh-huh.
0: And he won $75, and he says, "I'm keeping the money." And I said, "You can't keep the money. It's not yours. You just scratched it off." Okay?
1: No, not is this, okay.
2: Is an age thing to you because he's not 18 or something like that?
0: He's on the phone. Yeah, it's an age thing. He does nothing. So, Max.
3: Yep.
0: So don't you love the teenagers? Yeah, what do you want, Dad? So do you really think you deserve this money, right?
3: Yeah, I want it. You ain't do nothing.
2: Hey, there we go.
0: So
2: boy.
0: I gave him a five. Yeah. He scratched it off. Uh-huh. He thinks he deserves it. Tell us why.
3: Because I want it. You only gave me it. I scratched the right one off.
2: It's no different than a gift.
1: Yeah, yeah. That seems like a gift to me. Yeah, here's $5. Good luck.
2: No, like say an engagement ring is a gift.
0: This is what you're all missing. I said, "Here, Max, go to the machine and get some scratch-off tickets. I'll be nice enough to let you gamble underage, and you win the money for the family, not for him."
1: Did he specify that, Max?
3: No, he didn't specify. I scratched it off, so I win.
0: All right, so there are tickets to the people.
1: When we started this conversation, what was the first sentence John said? So Max won $75 on a scratch-off.
0: Well, he won it for the family.
1: Oh.
2: No, he did the act of winning. He didn't.
0: All right. No, he scratched it off, and he actually won the $75. It's either yes, full money. There's no halfsies. There's no splitting it. Does Max deserve the full $75? 419-240-1000.
1: Woohoo! Oh, yeah.
0: You think yes?
1: I do.
4: 100%.
0: All right, take it to the people. He really wants this money. He's been arguing, and this is the time that I wanted to take it to the people to see if he deserves the money. Now remember, this kid does nothing in the house. He is lazy. He plays video games. He just went to the machine and scratched it off, and he did get the $75. So does he get the money? Yes or no? Hey, 100.
5: Yes, he deserves the money.
0: Tell us why.
5: Why? Because he scratched off. If anything gives you the $5 back, call it a day. Come on, Johnny. Give him the money.
2: There we go.
0: Thanks for the call. But Max doesn't get up at 4 in the morning.

0: Either all or nothing, Z.
1: Give it to him. He scratched it.
0: All right. See, and Lynn, I cannot believe that I'm losing this because he didn't earn it. He didn't do anything.
2: I mean, he did. He did all the work besides putting the money in the machine. Well, he put the money in the machine, too.
0: If that's how... He did. He did it all. Yes.
2: He did it all. Yes. There it is right there.
0: Yes.
3: Good morning.
0: Yes, and the money, all of it or none?
3: If you would have lost, would you want the $5 back?
0: No.
3: No, then it was a gift. Give the kid his money.
2: There you go.
0: Listen to these guys heckling me already this morning, Lynn.
4: No one sees it my way. So far, not.
0: K100, hello. Yes?
5: Hello.
0: Yes, what do you think?
5: Yes, I think he gets it all.
4: Landslide.
0: I am getting beat to death here on this. Thanks for the call. K100, yes or no?
5: Absolutely yes.
0: Why?
4: Oh, John.
2: This is bad.
5: Because I've heard you talk about how wonderful your children are for a while now, and I think he deserves it.
0: Okay, they are great kids. I'll give you that. Thanks for the call.
5: You're welcome.
0: All right, they're wonderful because if they're not, they get the belt. K100, hello.
2: More good of the morning, implication.
4: Guys. Good morning.
6: I think he deserves the money, but I'm curious why you think he doesn't deserve the
0: money. Because he didn't do anything for it.
2: Because it's John.
0: No,
6: but,
0: he didn't do it.
6: But at the same side, if you go outside... But if you go to the restaurant instead of Frigger's, I'm sending my 7-year-old to the Keno machine saying, here, go get this. So if I pop $300 off Keno, do I give it to him because he went and bought the ticket?
0: He didn't buy the ticket. I did.
2: It's all
6: so
2: money.
6: You gave him the ticket.
0: I gave him the money. It's not his money. It was my money I gave him. Here, go get this. Right. He scratched it because he likes scratching. And he won. Does he get the money?
6: Yes.
0: All right,
6: you gave
0: Trenton.
6: Him the ticket as a gift.
0: Thank I did
6: you,
0: not. I said, go get you. The ticket. It was. I didn't say, here's a gift for you. I said, here's the ticket. Go scratch. And he loves playing the game.
4: Sure, don't we all?
2: I think it's even worse that you had him buy the ticket and you didn't just give him a scratch-off ticket. Like, if you had given him a scratch-off and said, hey, do this, I would understand you wanting the money.
0: No one asked you. Okay. K100, hello. What do you think? Yes or no?
3: Yes.
0: I have not one vote for me.
2: He sounded on the fence, though. That's the closest one I've had.
0: K100, yes or no?
3: No.
0: No, thank you.
2: Oh.
0: Tell us why.
5: Because he didn't do anything to earn it. All he did is scratch the ticket.
0: Thank you very much.
2: I think
0: much.
2: You paid her.
0: See, what's your name?
5: Lisa.
0: I love you, Lisa.
2: Lisa, is he giving you part of the money? Is that
0: no,
2: right?
0: Lisa, you're not seeing it my way. He didn't do anything. He didn't earn it. There's that look. Lynn's giving me the mom look. K100, hello.
5: Hello.
0: Yes or no?
5: I say he gets it, but I think you're using the wrong word. He doesn't deserve it, but he... did kind of scratch off the ticket.
0: Okay.
4: He was led to believe that he would win it.
0: There was no leading.
5: Yeah. Yes. Well, there was no leading other way. So I think he gets it, but deserve is a
4: torture. That's good.
0: Okay. Yeah. All right. True. Thank you for the call. Yeah. So it looks like I'm losing $75. And I thought Trent and I were friends. Uh-huh. He's a punk now.
2: Not quite.
0: He punked me. K100, hello.
7: Hey, why is nobody asking why Johnny's buying underage kids?
0: Well, that's for a different topic and a different show. We'll do that Monday. Is it wrong to let your kids gamble at 14? All right, we'll start that on Monday.
7: Hey, and I'm glad to hear OZ on the radio again.
0: Thanks for the call.
4: I buy my kids tickets all the time.
0: Yeah, we do. In Michigan, it goes for charity.
4: Yeah.
0: It goes for the schools.
2: Oh, yeah.
0: So it goes so that. Yeah, it goes for Michigan schools. So I don't know if that's gambling. I guess it is.
2: It's supporting education.
0: K100, we have time for one more. What do you think? Yes or no?
8: You know what, Johnny? I say a little bit of both because what if it was his birthday?
0: But it wasn't.
8: You get the school. Yeah. How about, hey, you go mow the yard or you do an errand?
0: I might do that.
2: There you go.
0: Yeah, have him do a chore. I might do
8: have
0: that.
8: Him do-
2: John likes manual labor.
0: Yeah, go do some. Hey, Max, you won 75. 75-
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0: Is he in jail yet?
1: He is not. Based on felony charges, Bailey Zimmerman, $16,000 for trash in a hotel room. We'll see how it pans out for him. That's Johnny. I'm Lynn. Thank you so much for being with us this morning. We appreciate you very, very much. Appreciate our producer, Julian, as well. And that show sponsor, Monroe Street Diner. Doors to the diner now open. Go enjoy an amazing breakfast, or you can even get yourself a smash burger this time of morning. They'll take very good care of you. Got a birthday wheel jackpot worth $390 from Genoa Bank. You can take your shot at the bottom of the hour. Also, inside of this hour, we've got a new sweet deal for you, and we're going to be talking to Cheryl Hardy about this weekend's country-themed party in the park. It is 8:03. Here's your latest look at news.
2: Good morning. I'm Claire Mitchell with your 13 Action News headlines. The city of Toledo is set to outline that 4th of July safety zone that we told you about earlier this week. Mayor Wade Kapsakavich, along with the police and fire departments, are scheduled to discuss the plans today. We will be at today's meeting and we'll bring you the very latest on 13 Action News. Meanwhile, we have a roundabout update for you this morning. After some long delays, work is finally underway on the project at the intersection of Monclova and Albin Roads. The next roundabout project will be at the Monclova and Wilkins intersection near Oak Openings Metro Park. The Lucas County engineer says that project is expected to begin on July 6th. And today you have another chance to drop off non-perishable food items to help those in need right here in our community. We will be at Dave White Chevrolet in Sylvania collecting from noon to 6:30 today. So stop on out, say hi to our Sasha and Bray and Christian Brown. But keep in mind, if you are coming from Sylvania, that Monroe Street Bridge is still closed. So you'll need to find another way to get there. Now you're up to the minute. I'm Claire Mitchell with 13 Action News.
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3: A brief shower is possible this morning. Then we'll get some more sunshine for the afternoon with highs around 80. Plus, an isolated storm is possible for the afternoon and evening. Partly cloudy Thursday night with lows in the upper 50s. Then mostly cloudy Friday with highs in the upper 70s. And some showers may return later in the day. From the 13 Action News First Alert Weather Center, I'm meteorologist Derek Witt.
1: 63 right now at Toledo's K100. Just one accident on the board, and that is on the left shoulder, 75 northbound at 224. 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
1: Weather from the Jim White Toyota Weather Center driveway and your new Toyota today at Jim White Toyota Central Avenue Strip. Scattered showers, still a possibility, but we are starting to see things break up. Partly cloudy for the most part, maybe an isolated thunderstorm this afternoon. Our high 80, 58 and cloudy tonight, a few clouds tomorrow. And it looks like we'll hit a high of 77. It should be just right for Party in the Park happening tomorrow night. And Cheryl Hardy in studio with us to talk about it.
0: You know, how's it going, by the way? I heard it's just rocking this year.
2: It's rocking this year, Johnny. I mean, we always expected it to be successful. We never would have done it, but wow, Toledo is showing up.
1: Nice.
2: In droves.
0: Because
2: in droves.
0: When you came in for a couple weeks before we were talking about it, you're like, I don't know, we'll see how it goes. And boom, it's just, you said, how many, you broke a record last week.
2: We did. I think we had over 8,000 people at Party in the Park last week, and that's pretty big for us.
1: That's huge.
2: Pretty big
1: and
2: for us.
1: And this is especially exciting to me. This is so near and dear to my heart because I used to produce those shows back in the day, you know, when I was at the old rock station. And so this is amazing to see it come back because that free entertainment down on the riverfront, it just meant so much. And the connection to the downtown businesses, now you have the opportunity to go to after Party in the Park.
2: Right.
1: It's an incredible night out.
2: I think people are feeling it. That's what they feel, too. And they come down there and they're just having a great time. It was the most joyous crowd we've ever had last week for Motown.
1: That's so
2: I mean, it was crazy.
1: What a great word to hear attached to the crowd there.
2: I can't think of another better word. I've been trying to think of one. But last week, man, people were just moving and grooving and dancing and singing. I mean, we are bad singers collectively, Toledo. I mean, thank goodness we have our local musicians to carry us because as a crowd, we are not that good.
1: Bad, but joy-filled.
2: Oh,
1: I like it.
2: Oh, my goodness. So joyous. Yeah.
0: Would you say the reason why, and, you know, a part of the reason why is that they're starving for it because it was a staple. And downtown now wasn't like it was when it first went on. Downtown, when you're done with the Party in the Park, you can do so much.
2: Yeah.
0: I think that helps.
2: I mean, I think that there's been years and years and years of development that's just been coming and bubbling, and a lot of people who don't get credit for all that work that was done prior. And then it just took a couple of things to spark, right? We've got our Metro Parks Riverwalk, which is so significant. And now that that is open, we've got all these businesses that have been laying their groundwork for such a long time. And now you've got Party in the Park. We've got some layered activation. I mean, the Mudhens have always been down there. We've got some stuff that's always been happening. But now we're kind of doing it together and making it cooperative.
0: Right.
2: And we're really, I just think that's really making the difference. It's finally the thing that's kind of making it bubble over.
1: Yeah.
2: And like you said, there's just so much to do.
1: And as far as the age range, I mean, this is embracing families, couples,
2: everything.
1: Yeah.
2: I mean, Motown Night, we were very excited to put it on. We didn't know exactly what we would get.
0: So that is a great idea.
2: We just kept telling people, like, you're going to know every single song. I went and saw these guys, and I saw them twice, and I was like, I didn't think I knew a bunch of Motown songs. You still ask me to name some, and I can name like three, but I knew every single song. I knew every single word. You can't sit. You have to dance.
0: Right.
2: And I think this was just kind of like that breakout week that was just like, we can do this. We can do this as a city. We got this.
1: That's amazing.
0: You can't go wrong with that music.
2: It was awesome.
1: Country theme.
2: I was just
1: going to
2: say, but you can't go wrong with country either. And tonight is our, tomorrow night, country night. And man, we'll have everybody down there with boots. We've got line dancing. It's a whole nother vibe that we get from Toledo. And a lot of the boats get involved in country night. We have a ton of people that dress up. We've got a boots competition. So, you know.
1: And listen to the artist Nashville Crush Muddy Mommy River Band.
2: Yeah.
1: So you got talent
0: on
1: that stage.
2: Yeah, lots of talent. The Nashville Crush, man, they bring it. They're a fun country band. So don't expect the slow old country.
0: No.
2: This is a fun party country band.
1: How much does it cost to get in?
2: Oh, it's free.
1: There you go.
2: Right. And we did, we've got a bunch of beer lines now, so we fixed our beer line issue, so we're going to keep up with it even for country night.
0: So,
2: bunch of local beers on tap. We got it all going on.
0: When you do beer, it's all card, right?
2: Nope.
0: It's
2: card
0: cash,
2: and
0: too.
2: Cash.
0: Oh,
2: yep.
0: good, because people are worried about that,
2: know.
0: And I'm glad you're doing cash.
2: I know. We had to work at it. Cash is not easy for an organization to do, honestly, but we made it happen because that's what Toledo wanted.
1: Good.
2: So,
1: good.
2: We got it. We even got two bars in the park this week for country night because you guys are beer drinkers. And
1: that's true.
2: Drinking the beer helps us keep Party in the Park going. So we appreciate that. We appreciate that.
0: Are we doing this?
2: Yeah, are you guys coming down?
0: Are we on stage?
2: Yeah, why not?
0: Okay.
2: You're always invited on stage. Anytime you guys want.
0: Okay.
2: You're the OGs. You can do whatever you want. You just call me, you're there.
0: All right. So it's going to cost you, though. You know we have talent fees.
2: I know.
0: Lynn's is higher than mine.
2: I don't. Well,
0: no, we would never do that.
1: Yeah, same price. It's attached to the ticket.
2: To the ticket price?
1: That's my fee. Yeah.
0: What time are people getting down there?
2: Yeah, well, it's going to be a beautiful night. So we'll have a packed house at 6 o'clock.
0: Okay, so 6.
2: At 6 o'clock is when the first band, Muddy Mommy, goes on. And then 7:30 is our headliner, but between 7 and 7:30, we've got line dancing, free line dancing lessons. We'll have you guys on stage. We'll have some other fun stuff going on. Vince and his goofy pony that he has been riding is going to be on stage. So we have all kinds of. We probably have some giveaways to give out. So I don't know, all kinds of stuff, all kinds of fun stuff.
1: There you go. We're looking for another reason to get your boots on, wear that cowgirl hat.
2: That's
1: now
2: right.
1: You got it.
2: I'm wearing my boots tomorrow.
0: Oh, you have to. It's a rule on country night. You have to wear your boots.
2: That's right.
0: So we'll come down. We'll kick it off. How about that?
2: Yeah.
0: It's 6 o'clock.
2: You guys can do it. Yep. 5:30 to 6, we do announcements and we get everybody rolling and. We'd love to have you.
0: Here's what we'll do. We'll go in at 5:30, do some announcements, and then we'll introduce the first act, and then we'll get out of your hair. How's that sound?
2: Okay, sounds
1: great.
2: We'll
1: get in the line for the beer.
0: Yeah, then we'll four.
2: And then we'll get, that's right.
0: That's a definite.
2: Right. That's exactly right.
0: So country night, get down there, you know, 5:30, 6 o'clock.
2: Yep. Get your spots. Get ready. Wear your cool cowboy boots, because we've got a pretty nice prize to give away for the best boots. And you just never know what's going to happen at Party in the Park. We've always got a little surprise up our sleeve.
0: I like it.
1: And so, every week is fun.
2: And I know you guys are really making
1: sure it's a special event every week, but another one that we're going to look forward to, and I know our listeners will look forward to. You've got a Garth Brooks tribute band coming before the season.
2: And we have that for Toledo Jeep Fest. And I'll tell you what, we did have them last year, and they were one of our most popular events. For a reason. Those guys are just so good. I mean, I think people really thought he was Garth Brooks.
1: So August 7th, if you're wondering about that return date, August 7th.
2: And we have a drone show that night. Again, completely free.
0: Excellent.
2: Yeah.
0: So we're going to do the Garth night.
2: Sure.
0: Yeah. We'll be down there for that because we do that. We're downtown for Jeep Fest anyway.
2: Oh, great.
0: All right. So if you've never been down there.
2: That's right.
0: And our listeners that want to come down for country night and Garth night. Where exactly is Party in the Park?
2: So Party in the Park's at Promenade Park, which is between Jefferson and Madison on Summit.
0: Yep.
2: And it's a really big park. There's lots of parking garages right near there. Bring $10 in cash because that's the easiest way to park. And it's the closest way to park. And all you got to do, you can bring your chairs, you can bring a blanket. You just can't bring a cooler. You can't bring alcohol in unless it's in Adora. That's just the liquor laws, not my laws. Those are just the rules. You can bring your kids. You can bring your pets. As long as you clean up after them and as long as they're nice. You know, we have those kind of rules, too. But just come on down. Just come downtown and make a night of it. Go out to eat. Get a drink at one of the bars. Plan to stay afterwards. There's events at Hensville afterwards. A lot of times, the bars have local bands afterwards that start at 9:30 and 10 o'clock as soon as we're done. So there's just so much to do. So much to do.
0: We'll be down there.
1: Yeah. Looking forward to it.
2: Good. That'll be fun.
0: I'm glad you're having a good year. I'm so excited for it. We're so happy because it's so old school.
2: Yeah.
0: And now it's new school.
2: Right. Well, we appreciate all the support from people like you guys. We couldn't do it without you. So, and our community has just really shown up for our local artists. And we love that.
0: This is what we do.
2: We love that. That's right. Everybody said we need national acts, but do we?
1: No. So much talent right here.
2: It would be nice to have some, right? I'm not going to say we wouldn't get any, but
0: For your first year, you don't need it.
1: There's so much talent here.
2: I agree. We have great talent here. Yep,
0: so.
2: And I love that Toledo is just showing up for our local community. Local food trucks, local beers, local music. And Toledo's showing up for it. So thank you, Toledo. And thank you guys for supporting it as well.
0: Anytime.
2: Appreciate it. Yeah, thank you.
0: Well, it's good seeing you. And we'll see you tomorrow night for
2: country
0: night.
2: That'll be fun.
0: Party in the Park.
2: Sounds good. Johnny and Lynn.
0: All right, Birthday Wheel 390. We'll do that next on K100.
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1: got it,
0: two, yeah.
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1: Hi.
0: Who's this?
1: It's Jan.
2: Jan?
1: Yes.
0: All right, Jan. November.
1: I'm good. How are you?
0: We're great. What's your birthday? Is November?
1: 13.
0: All right. What are you doing today, Jan?
1: Oh, I'm running into work, but I'm late.
0: It's all right. Birthday wheel's okay to be late for.
1: I hope so.
0: Slowly coming around and losing. It's the sixth.
1: Oh, man. Oh, I've never gotten through before, so that makes my day.
0: Well, there you go, and you can always play again, Jan.
1: We'll do it.
2: All right, hurry off to work. Don't be late, but be careful.
1: Okay, we'll do.
2: Bye.
0: Have a blessed day.
2: November 6th, the date to know for birthday wheel recall. Mookie does it at 4:20 this afternoon. You know that date. You're caller 10. You pick up a $25 gift card to Danny's Cafe in Rossford. $400 straight up in that birthday wheel jackpot tomorrow. That courtesy of Genoa Bank. We'll spin again at 8:30 on K100.
0: All right, we have a caller that wants to weigh in on Max and his scratch-off with the $75.
3: Right. So. He gets the money.
0: Okay, tell us why.
4: Thank you.
3: Well, my question to you was going to be, have you given him scratch-offs before? You said he likes to do them. So
0: yes.
3: If he's only won $2 or $5, does he get that money?
0: No.
3: He never got any of it?
0: Sometimes I give him a dollar.
3: Well, then that's if he won $2. So
4: get
3: then
4: a candy
3: he
4: bar.
3: The half.
0: Right. So, yeah.
3: Give him the half.
0: Okay.
3: Half for all.
0: Yeah, well, he's getting it all because I lost that one. So thanks for the
3: well,
0: call.
3: I agree with everybody else.
0: All right. Thank you.
3: You're welcome.
0: Bye-bye. Max gets $75 because of the scratch-off that we did that
2: You're
0: last
2: usually
0: time.
2: Like Mr. Generosity is just hard to believe. You just wouldn't. That wouldn't have been an automatic.
0: Well, he's a punk. He's just a punk.
2: I've met him. He's a nice kid.
0: Well, the reason why I fought so hard on it is because he thinks he deserves it.
2: Oh, that word deserves again.
0: He's like,
2: yeah.
0: I scratch it off. I get it.
4: You did get support on the text line because of that. They said he shouldn't have expected it.
0: Yes, and he did.
4: Had he gotten it and been, oh, okay, that's awesome. It's
0: so,
4: a little different story.
0: It's okay.
2: Mm-hmm.
0: I'll take the loss.
2: Yeah,
0: I lost. I'm a big man. I don't want to be a big man about
4: big
0: it.
4: Loser.
0: But I'm a big loser, and I admit it. Loser. All right, 100% loser. All right, so we have a sweet deal coming up. We're going to talk about that. We have the All-American.
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1: 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Scattered showers early, partly cloudy this afternoon. Maybe an isolated thunderstorm coming through. 80 the high, 58 tonight's low, that under mostly cloudy skies. And tomorrow's probably going to be partly to mostly cloudy. Our high 77. We're at 63 now at Toledo's K100. As far as traffic goes, it looks like we are in fine shape. There's no reports of any accidents or traffic tie-ups. Call, text if you see anything, 419-240-1000. 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
0: All right, Lynn, got another sweet deal. We love our sweet deals here on K100, and this is one of our favorite places, Mancino's.
1: Just recently ate there, and now a sweet deal being offered up. That's amazing.
0: Yeah, the one in Holland. Good morning.
2: Good. How are you?
0: Good. And our sweet deal starts at 9, so the value's 50. You get it for 25 bucks. When I was there, Lynn, I had the grinder.
1: You did, and you really enjoyed it.
0: Oh, yeah. Give us your top seller. Do you have one?
2: I would say our top seller would have to be the Italian.
0: Yeah, you can't. That's what we had. You can't beat that one.
2: Loaded with meats and cheese.
1: And that fresh baked bread.
2: Yeah. We make it every morning.
1: You pull into the parking lot and you can smell it wafting through the doors. It's amazing.
0: When you're making that fresh, bread every day, do you sneak a piece?
2: Not usually.
0: Because I got to tell you, I would, because it smells so good. We were in there just a few weeks ago, and I got my son the pizza.
1: He's shoving a loaf under the hoodie before he leaves.
0: Oh, yeah. I'm like, give me that bread back there. It was delicious. And I got to tell you, your pizza is delicious. We just had the basic pepperoni, but you have many different styles of pizza.
2: Oh, yeah. We have quite a variety of pizzas.
0: All right. Let's
1: What's
0: see
1: your
0: here.
1: Favorite?
0: Go.
2: I would say my favorite is honestly probably the chicken barbecue. But a lot of people like our meat monster prime.
0: All right, the meat monster has what on it? Every piece of meat you can imagine?
2: Pretty close. Pepperoni, sausage, meat, cheese, bacon, ham.
1: And, and the thing is the generous portions, too. I got a salad. They could barely fit it because we were doing takeout, and they could barely fit it in the box.
0: Yeah.
1: It was so good.
2: Oh, yeah.
0: And, of course, the Supreme. Our family does, when we do Mancino's, because we do Friday night pizza. We have that Supreme. That is a 3-day eat. That's how big that pizza is.
1: Now we talk about the amazing food at Mancino's. Something else that we definitely love is the hospitality and the people that you have working for you.
0: Yeah.
2: Oh, thank you.
0: You're welcome. And the tacos.
2: We try really hard on customer service.
0: And that's hard to do anymore because you don't always get that in this day and age. And another thing you do really well is your taco pizza.

0: she says, she goes, I just want to compete with you. And she wants to win.
1: I want to win.
0: Yeah, this could be it.
1: Definitely one of his finest.
0: Oh, yeah. There goes my life.
2: All he could think about was, I'm too young for this. Got my whole
1: just like the gentleness of his voice, how it sounds in this one, too.
2: Hell, I'm just a kid.
0: If you saw him in concert, everybody puts their phones up.
1: Yeah.
2: How am I going to raise one?
0: Women are tearing and
1: screaming.
0: Yeah.
1: And probably there's some of the men, too.
0: Oh, yeah. So here's the other one. Now, we haven't heard this one in a while. Pirate Flag.
1: Yeah, it has been a while. I love this song.
0: They're both great, so it's up to you. Text what's next. 419-240-1000. Kenny Chesney, 21st album coming out. When does it come out?
1: August 28th, I think.
0: Yeah, here soon. So which one would you like?
2: Well.

0: 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K100.
1: K100.
2: All-American 250.
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2: Lord knows I got a time, and there's a few in here tonight. Well, I learned my lesson too many times. Blows like you.

0: John Morgan, Toledo's Country Music Station, K100. Johnny and Lynn, Julian producing, have the number 419-240-1000. By the way, Lynn.
1: Yes.
0: We're open until, or we're here till 11 today.
1: Okay, doing a little overtime.
0: Yeah, and guess what we get for it?
1: Nothing.
0: Absolutely zero. But we're happy to entertain all. We could do it all day.
1: Sure.
0: As far as you know. All right, being brought to you by Monroe Street Diner. They're open right now. Do some big old breakfast. Do a burger, beef tips until 3 o'clock today. 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
1: Weather from the Jim White Toyota Weather Center. 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It looks like you've got partly cloudy skies this afternoon. Isolated thunderstorms are a possibility. We'll see a high of 80. 58 for tonight's low, and then tomorrow partly cloudy early on. Possible. Might see a little bit of rain roll through late day. High 77. Current temp is 65 here at Toledo's K100. Traffic in good shape. No problems reported. You know otherwise, get a hold of us. 419-240-1000. 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
0: We just talked to our friends at Mancino's in Holland. They have a sweet deal going on right now, and they're selling fast. So get to that one. Sweet deals on our website. Also, Lynn, Millbury Classic Cars and Trucks.
1: Yeah, that cool museum out that way. 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Delta Hotels by Marriott. Still opportunity to enjoy a $300 Toledo getaway of only $75 right now. Great restaurant in there, and part of that is a meal included in that deal. 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DeRochers has a couple of appliances up for grabs, and these are amazing savings. If I could, I would get this GE profile double wall oven. I just don't have space for it, but if you do, it can be yours for only $805.
0: Man, Chuck, you hear that? Mm-hmm. You better do some redoing in your kitchen for her oven. What would you do with your oven?
1: I would just bake to my little heart's content.
0: Yeah.
1: Neighbors would have cookies. You would have cookies. Yeah.
0: You're a fat guy. Also, Wojo's is coming soon, so those are sweet deals for you right now. You can check them all out. Get one for yourself. They're great for you, the people. 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
2: You wouldn't normally think about golf as being a dangerous sport, but Kane Brown found out firsthand that it actually really can be. He took a tee shot to the skull from close range. What it led to? 23 stitches as well as a slight concussion. Here's what he had to say about it.
3: I ain't gonna name any names. He feels terrible, but he needs to know that I'm good. You know what I'm saying? I'm not. I went to the hospital. Everything checked out. I just had a split ear and some swelling. But if it would have been right here or back here, I wouldn't be here. It's about 150 to 180 mile an hour ball.
0: Wow.
2: And, you know, but what's the first thing out of his mouth? My golfing buddy feels terrible. And so he's not naming names. He was thinking about him as well as himself. But, yeah, just a few feet away from him, and he just blasted a shot, hit him square in the ear. And that injury did cause him to miss out at performing at Tight End University on Tuesday night. Says he was planning on traveling to Wisconsin by jet yesterday, but instead of doing it by jet, wound up doing it by bus because he was concerned about the atmospheric pressure that's associated with flying and how that might affect him.
0: I would never go out with that person again. Never.
2: I have to say, I right there with you. I doubt that he would or will, but thank goodness that he is okay. He's going to be fixed up, but I'm betting that's going to leave a mark.
0: You know what we call those guys that golf like that? Hacks.
2: Big news for the No Shoes Nation yesterday. Kenny Chesney dropping details on a long-awaited new album, and if that's not enough, drop the title track to the album as well. It's Silver Sands Marina. Take a listen.
4: Brand new kiss me slow. I swear it made the world stand still. You said don't forget.
2: What he had to say about it, he says he loves everything about music and this album, especially how it makes you feel. He says music can crack open a tough moment, lift you up, blow you up, make you laugh harder than anything. And he said when he started thinking about all the things music can be, that's when a few songs really started flowing, and thereby Silver Springs Marina now exists. This is his 21st studio album. It will be available everywhere September 25th. Alan Jackson's farewell concert. This has been gone from being a show at Nashville's Nissan Stadium to being a citywide event. We already knew that his performance was going to be live streamed for viewers at the Country Music Hall of Fame in Belmont University. And it was going to be just him and at those venues, and they were ticketed. Well, now comes word, Lower Broadway in Nashville is going to play host to a huge and free live stream of the entire event. So that includes performances by all of the guest artists as well as Alan's performance. So last call, one more for the road. The finale sold out. The Hall of Fame ticket snatched up. But if you're a fan, you can still head downtown the night of the show. Watch it all as it happens on a large screen, absolutely free.
0: Love that.
2: I do too. And Cornersville, Tennessee has got themselves a new truck stop, and not just any old truck stop. Yesterday marked the grand opening of Dolly Parton's Tennessee and Travel Stop. And the guests there got the ultimate surprise, and that's Miss Dolly herself.
0: Sell out.
5: Anyway, I wanted to welcome all of you and to say thanks. And I'm sure some of you wondering why I wanted a truck stop. Well, I couldn't leave it to Beavers.
2: I love that.
5: I just threw my squirrely little self in there.
2: She's so darn cute. Parton's Tennessee and Travel Stop now open, and it's located off of Exit 22, I-65 in Cornersville, just about an hour south of Nashville. And already some trademark items, Cup of Ambition coffee, I guess it's pretty darn good, and famous cinnamon pull-apart bread. So they're saying it's definitely Julie, living up to the hype.
0: Do it with me. Shout out.
2: Love Miss Dolly. But that was cool that she showed. That was only her second public appearance since she was stepping away from the spotlight because of health issues. So glad to see her looking and feeling so good. That's your country music news update. You want anything more on these artists or these stories, check out our Facebook page and the website, k100country.com.
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0: Toledo's country music station, K100, Johnny and Lynn. This is Not Goodbye. We're going on until 11 this morning. So stay with us here on K100. Julian producing our sponsor, Monroe Street Diner. Open now. Do those beef tips. 8 till 3, 7 days a week. Summer vacay. Payday. $1,000. You win a grand. Go to our website and sign up right now. Loaded again tomorrow.
1: We are. We got Hank Jr. concert tickets to give away. Free gas Friday. You could win a $50 gift certificate from Circle K.
0: Plus, we have the birthday wheel, $400. What are we going to do with that gas card?
1: Give it away to a fat guy.
0: Fat guy. We're doing something with a fat guy. Fat guy gas. We'll do that.
1: And we're really excited to be able to give you details on what's going on with Bash in the Bay. Tim Neese, the promoter, he's going to be, you're going to hear from his lips himself exactly what's going on with it. So we'll talk to him at the 8 o'clock hour.
0: So Bash in the Bay returns next year. Excited to see what he has planned. Excellent. All right. Favorite text being brought to you by Jay Foster Jewelers.
2: The great debate today was whether or not Max has earned lottery ticket money.
1: Right.
2: Well, yep. Mary said, let Max know he'll probably not be getting any more scratch-off tickets without rules being set first. We're going to have some official rules on scratch-offs in the Johnny D household.
1: He's going to be signing waivers now. What?
2: NDAs, waivers.
1: I think the NDA's already in place.
2: Yeah, it is.
0: He already texted me. He wants some new J's with his $75. That's what he wants.
2: He'll get one shoe with $75.
0: Oh, yeah. Well, no cleats.
2: Cleats
0: for football.
2: There we go.
0: All right, well, you know, we took it to the people and I lost, so I'm gonna own up to it.
1: There you go.
0: That's how I am.
2: Good job.
0: All right, back in a few minutes. We go till 11, but we always play this for you because our usual time's till 10. And you're the people. We love you. So here it is.
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0: So is he behind bars yet, Lynn?
1: Not yet, but $16,000 worth of damage he did to that hotel room in New Mexico. They're after him.
0: Bailey Z. We're going to start calling him Felon Boy.
1: K100.
0: All right. Thanks for listening to us. We're in for another hour. Always have the number 419-240-1000.
1: 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Looks like partly cloudy skies for the most part this afternoon. Now, isolated thunderstorm is a possibility. Warm, 80 for the high. Mostly cloudy, 58 tonight. And then tomorrow on the cloudy side with a chance you could see some evening showers. Our high 77, 66 now at K100.
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1: And all you have to do is be caller number 10 to get qualified. 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

0: 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It's your music plus.
1: K100, Johnny and Lynn in the morning, and new from Riley Green, Think As You Drunk. Chris King in for Cliff. 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Jim White Toyota, Central Avenue Strip, right car, right price right now. Partly sunny, then some storms later today in 81. Storms early tonight down to 60. Chance of rain tomorrow, 76. Jason Aldean and Sam Hunt next. Toledo's K100.
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0: 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Jackson Dean's latest to make a liar. Hello, Chris King in for Cliff. Thanks for being a part of my day. Appreciate that. Tonight, Centennial Terrace, Aaron Lewis, and the Stateliners. 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

0: 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John Morgan, Kid myself, Chris Kagan for Cliff. Hello, my friends. Tomorrow morning, 8:30, K100 Birthday Wheel with Genoa Bank and Johnny and Lynn. Johnny and Lynn will spin it, and you could win $390 tomorrow morning. That birthday wheel jackpot a-climbing from the Jim White Toyota Weather Center. 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Jim White Toyota, Central Avenue Strip. Right car, right price right now. Partly sunny early, and then some thunderstorms a possibility later today. 81, chance of storms early tonight, 60, chance of rain tomorrow, 76. Nate Smith, Megan Maroney, both next. We are Toledo's K100.
1: A report of a disabled vehicle with the left lane block. 475 westbound at Corey Road. A bit slow from Talmadge. Also, Talmadge at Monroe in incident. If you're seeing anything else, let us know. That's your Cumulus Toledo right now traffic.
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3: 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How are you this morning?
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It is Chris King. Downtown Perrysburg today, 4 until 8, the Perrysburg Farmers Market. And then on the Commodore Lawn in Perrysburg, the summer concert series, Music at the Market. The Bradberries playing tonight. Here's Megan Maroney, Toledo's K100.

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0: 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New stuff, Flatland Calvary. There's Never Coming Back. Hi, it's Chris King and for Cliff. Thanks for being a part of it. 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The XRHL season kicks off July 10th at the Huntington Center. 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

0: 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Right car, right price right now. Partly sunny, then some storms later. An 81. Chance of storms early tonight, 60. Chance of rain tomorrow, 76. Josh Ross and Kane Brown next. We are Toledo's K100.
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1: 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I'll talk to you then. 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

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I'm thinking we all could. Tomorrow morning, that's the jackpot on the birthday wheel from Genoa Bank. 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
1: Like, for real?
0: Yeah, for reals.
1: Oh, my God.
0: I know, right? We're going to do it again around 3:45-ish on K100.
1: Oh, my God. Thank you. That

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2: Highs around 80 this afternoon, plus an isolated storm is possible through the evening hours. Partly cloudy overnight with patchy fog possible and lows in the upper 50s. Friday looking mostly cloudy, highs in the upper 70s. Some more showers are possible later in the day, and especially Friday night. From the 13 Action News First Alert Weather Center, I'm meteorologist Derek Witt.
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So, Julian from the morning show with Johnny and Lynn. Yeah, you just came in and yelled at me and said, Mancino's went on sale at 9 a.m. this morning for the sweet deal, you dummy. So go get him.

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Soon, but not now. 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
1: Highs around 80 this afternoon, plus an isolated storm is possible through the evening hours. Partly cloudy overnight with patchy fog possible and lows in the upper 50s. Friday looking mostly cloudy, highs in the upper 70s. Some more showers are possible later in the day, and especially Friday night. From the 13 Action News First Alert Weather Center, I'm meteorologist Derek Witt.
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3: Beep, beep. A bit slower than usual for this time of the afternoon commute. 475 westbound between Douglas and Monroe. Other than that, we look good. If you're seeing anything we're not, let us know. That's your Cumulus Toledo Right Now traffic.
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1: Meet me.
3: A disabled vehicle on the right shoulder, 75 northbound between Buck and Wales. Also south is closed between Spencer and Hyatt due to an incident. That's your Cumulus Toledo right now traffic.
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2: Thank you.
3: 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So when you're going, you might be going, yay! We'll get you entered again tomorrow morning before 9 a.m. with Johnny and Lynn on K100. Here's Luke Bryan.

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0: 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No, don't tell us now. Coming up, we will ask for it.
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5: Skies will clear out tonight. Some haze possible, upper 50s. Mostly cloudy for tomorrow. Chance of a few showers. Highs in the upper 70s. Those showers clear the area early Saturday. Rest of our day dry, upper 70s. Sunday's dry and sunny, getting warmer, 85. And the heat is on next week. Each day, highs in the 90s. From the 13 First Alert Weather Center, I'm Chief Meteorologist Jay Birschback.
6: A report of debris in the left lane, 75 southbound at Jeep Parkway. Please be careful when you commute through that area. Disabled vehicle on the right shoulder. 75 northbound between Buck and Wales, and an accident on the turnpike westbound just after 280 and South Avenue. Closed between Spencer and Hyatt with an incident. That's your Cumulus Toledo Right Now traffic.
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3: 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We.

0: performing that during CMA Fest tonight on ABC after 8 o'clock. Yep. Jelly Roll's new song is Hands Up. You got Mookie. This is K100 on air, online, and on your phone. Your song says you head home. Cartoons in a few minutes. 419-240-1000. If there's a song in your mind, let us know. Call or text us on the Web Builders text line. This is awesome. Signed into law yesterday by Governor DeWine. They're coming out. Toledo Mud Hens license plate. And every plate sold will help out youth, fitness, and wellness throughout our area. Thank you to Michelle, who got that to be signed. And now we need walleye plates. I don't believe there are walleye plates, right? See, I can't be just happy with hens plates. Gotta have walleye plates now, but this is fantastic. We'll put this information up on our K100 Facebook page.
1: An accident on the turnpike westbound just after 280. Other than that, our earlier incidents have been cleared. If you're seeing anything we're not, let us know. That's your Cumulus Toledo Right Now traffic.
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2: Skies will clear out tonight. Some haze possible, upper 50s. Mostly cloudy for tomorrow. Chance of a few showers, highs in the upper 70s. Those showers clear the area early Saturday. Rest of our day dry, upper 70s. Sunday's dry and sunny, getting warmer, 85. And the heat is on next week. Each day, highs in the 90s. From the 13 First Alert Weather Center, I'm Chief Meteorologist Jay Birschback.
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5: Beep, beep. Things at the turnpike very slow due to an accident westbound just after 280. You'll face major slowdowns in that area. Also, a bit of slow going familiar for this time of the afternoon, 475. Westbound between ProMedica and Talmadge. If you're seeing anything we're not, let us know. That's your Cumulus Toledo right now traffic.
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0: 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Got the Mookie Show tomorrow night, the first one of two this summer. Downtown BG. It is Firefly Night. So much fun. Weather's going to be great. 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You can shop the local businesses, vendors there as well. 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And cornhole, sidewalk, chalk, and so much more. It's a great time. I'm going to head down there tomorrow night after I get off the air. I cannot wait. 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
1: Things at the turnpike very slow due to an accident westbound just after 280. You'll face major slowdowns in that area. Also, a bit of slow going. Familiar for this time of the afternoon, 475. Westbound between Prometica and Talmadge. If you're seeing anything or not, let us know. That's your Cumulus Toledo right now traffic.
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could have 400 bucks tomorrow. It is the birthday wheel from Genoa Bank. The wheel spins at 8:30 tomorrow morning with Johnny and Lynn on K100. Here's Lainey Wilson.

Johnny Lynn going to get you entered for the All-American 250 again tomorrow morning before 9 o'clock. Okay, make sure you're listening. It's a prize pack valued at over $3,000 from K100. It won't be.

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1: Skies will clear out tonight. Some haze possible, upper 50s. Mostly cloudy for tomorrow. Chance of a few showers. Highs in the upper 70s. Those showers clear the area early Saturday. Rest of our day dry, upper 70s. Sunday's dry and sunny, getting warmer, 85. And the heat is on next week. Each day, highs in the 90s. From the 13 First Alert Weather Center, I'm Chief Meteorologist Jay Birschbach.
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1: 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I love sports. 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
2: Kenny Chesney is gearing up for a huge fall. He's launching his first album on his brand new label, Hey Now Records, with a special release event at Silver Sands Marina on September 25th. The project, produced by Buddy Cannon, includes the rising single Carry On, now just outside the top 10. Kenny says the album was inspired by the way music cracks open a tough moment and takes you places he's never gone before. The title track is out now. Kane Brown is recovering after a terrifying accident on the golf course. He was struck in the ear by a 150-mile-per-hour golf ball, needing 23 stitches, and says he's lucky to be alive. He canceled his Tight End University performance, but told fans he's okay and grateful it wasn't worse. And Jelly Roll proved again he's one of the most generous guys in country. At his New Hampshire show, he spotted a fan who's been to multiple dates and told her she'll never have to buy a ticket again. She later shared that the moment felt like a sign from her late friend. That's your Country Nights Live news update. I'm Bev Rainey.
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